0: 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He also hit that talkback mic to leave us a request. What's up, man?
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1: with Ben Shuler on the Rick Ross Show. What you got?
2: Billy Currington shares the very short list of things he can't live without.
3: Give me a banana tree, man. I love bananas. I can't live without those and peanut butter. So that'll be one thing. We'll put those things together. That's one thing. Gosh, good friends, you know? I like having good friends around.
4: And turnip greens.
2: Yeah. Wow, that is a short list. Specifically a banana tree.
4: Well, you know, show a man how to fish. He's going to grow his own manners. Plus, it's big enough to hide the other stuff he's growing there in his backyard.
2: You know what? It's making a lot of sense.
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2: Can't forget the peanut butter.
4: And turnip greens.
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And previous Secret Show artists include Chris Young, Low Cash, Kip Moore. 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

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She was

0: Gunner is streaming FM 106.1 on iHeartRadio and has made us his number one preset. He also hit that talkback mic to leave us a request. What's up, man?
1: 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Thank you.
0: Easy enough.

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FM 106.1, Milwaukee's Best Country, and Rick Rush. Don't make me say I told you so after our secret show sells out. We're getting close. It's Saturday, August 29th, the Cooperage. 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Better jump on it. 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
5: It's Wednesday, everybody. Show number 1650. It's After Midnight. I'm your host, Granger Smith. We made it halfway through the work week. Here we go. I've got some good news headed your way, so stay tuned for that. I've also got some Nashville news. New stories about your favorite stars out there in Nashville with Ann Hudson. All this here mixed with a bunch of good country music. And I'm with you till the sun comes up, but it begins right here. It's After Midnight. It's Wednesday. Let's go.

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Milwaukee's best country, FM 106.1. So I got a topic I want to discuss next hour. What is something you wish was still done the old-fashioned way? 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
1: Hey, Granger. Mike, out of Social Circle, Georgia. We love what you do. I'm a truck driver for around Atlanta. Keep doing what you do, man.
0: Hey, I appreciate that, buddy. 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

0: 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Stick around. Ann Hudson is coming up with the latest buzz from Nashville. And give us a tease of what you got coming up.
1: 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Well, she's explaining why she did it. I'll tell you coming up in your Nashville news next.

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Oftentimes, Earl reports on dumb criminals, but today, he's got a dumb rule. At least he thinks so. He'll be here to share next.

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We just celebrated our nation's birthday. Time to celebrate another one. This time, Paris, and you won't believe how old they are. I'll share more in history coming up in two songs. 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
1: Yo, what's up, Granger? It's Josh from Anniston, Alabama. Calling, driving on my way home from work. 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

0: Milwaukee's best country, FM 106.1. Ann Hudson is about to jump on and share some Nashville news with us. Ann, what do you have lined up?
1: So, Granger, you remember a couple months ago, Justin Moore abruptly said he's got to, like, get off of the road and take a month-long break on his health? Well, he explained what went on. Coming up in your Nashville news, I'll tell you.

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Okay, coming up in two songs, I'm going to ask this question. What is something you do to lift your mood? Call me and I'll play you on the air. 866-607-8383.

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1: So we're thinking about national parks in America. Some incredible ones, right? There's so many, I couldn't even begin to name all of them. I couldn't even begin to name most of them. But nonetheless, the national parks we have preserved in this country are incredible. And I'm wondering if you have an opinion on what your favorite one is. 866-607-8383.
2: Kings Mountain National State Park. 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
1: That Kings Mountain National State Park, I wonder which one that is. 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Let me know. If you call me, let me know your story behind why it's incredible. 866-607-8383.
3: 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My favorite national park is Mammoth Cave National Park right here in Kentucky. It's the biggest cave system that's mapped in the entire world. Pretty cool sight to see.
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FM 106.1. A man in Florida decided to take a stroll through a parking lot with no pants, an open bottle of booze, and a fake name straight out of a high school English class. Earl Dibbles Jr. is going to share this dumb criminal story with us next.

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1: Hey, Granger, this is Mike. I'm just a trucker driving coke from Missouri to Kansas. Just wanted to say, hey, enjoy your show. Keep it up. I'll catch you later.
0: Thank you for that encouragement, sir. I appreciate you listening.

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0: 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Stick around. Ann Hudson is coming up with the latest buzz from Nashville. And give us a tease of what you got coming up.
1: Granger, you remember how we were talking about that Bunny XO abruptly took down her entire podcast talking about her divorce from Jelly Roll? Well, she's explaining why she did it. I'll tell you coming up in your Nashville news next.

0: Toronto's Music Row. It's Ann Hudson.
1: So Bunny XO was very public about her separation and divorce from Jelly Roll. In fact, she did an entire divorce episode podcast, and it abruptly got removed from the internet. So everyone was speculating, what's going on? Well, she finally explains.
2: I took it down because I realized I just don't want one of the hardest moments of my life to become a permanent headline.
3: Yeah.
2: I don't want to live in that.
1: I mean, look, that totally makes sense. Oh, well, this is fun. Megan Maroney has announced she's releasing a perfume called Calliope. It's inspired by the Greek muse of epic poetry and song. It comes in a cute pink heart-shaped bottle, and it has notes of jasmine, mineral musk, peach blossom, and pink peony. It's available for pre-order now and is expected to ship at the end of the month.
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7: 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Welcome, y'all. I'm Granger Smith, your host. I've got some things I want to talk about that went down on this day in history coming up. Plus some Nashville news with Ann Hudson. She's going to talk to you about your favorite stars out there in Nashville and what they got going on. Hang tight for all of this on this final hour. We are After Midnight.

You know, it was today that Ford Motor Company took its very first car order. But you know what year that was? Try to make a guess, and we'll discuss coming up in History in 2 songs.

We know the night shift isn't easy. That's why we're bringing the music and the meaning. Granger's with you all night with songs, stories, and conversations that keep it real. Thanks for being a part of the After Midnight family.

0: talking about history. And he's even got the diploma to prove it. It's time for This Day in History on After Midnight with Granger Smith.
1: On this day, July the 15th, 1799, the Rosetta Stone was found in the Egyptian village of Rosetta by French Captain Pierre-Francois Bouchard during Napoleon's Egyptian campaign. 1903, Ford Motor Company took its very first order. 1978, British Open Men's Golf in St. Andrews, Jack Nicklaus completed his third career Grand Slam. 1986, Johnny Cash was dropped from his record label. 1988, Die Hard starring Bruce Willis was released. 2006, Twitter launched. Some famous birthdays include comedian Gabriel Iglesias, Mythbusters Adam Savage, actor Brian Austin Green, actor Scott Foley, and actor Forrest Whitaker. Those are just a few things that went down on this day in history.
0: Thanks for hanging out here on After Midnight with Granger Smith.
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0: Ann Hudson is about to jump on and share some Nashville news with us. Ann, what do you have lined up?
1: My gosh, Granger, I was just thinking, after 4th of July weekend, we need to remind everyone that we are going on a big vacation together next year, and we want you to come with us. So I'm going to explain, because I want you to be part of it, coming up in Nashville News next.

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1: All right, so Justin Moore is back on the road. He is resuming his tour schedule after taking a month off to focus on his health. And while he was on stage, he brought up the subject of why he took off.
2: My drinking got out of control, and so I'll say that to bring us down. We're still going to do drinking songs, don't get me wrong. But I let down my band and my crew, and most importantly, God, my family.
1: Hey, mad respect. You realize you got a problem, and you take a pause to get it under control. Respect all the way. Oh, well, this is fun. Megan Maroney has announced she's releasing a perfume called Calliope. It's inspired by the Greek muse of epic poetry and song. It comes in a cute pink heart-shaped bottle, and it has notes of jasmine, mineral musk, peach blossom, and pink peony. It's available for pre-order now and is expected to ship at the end of the month.
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Boy, what is Milwaukee's best country with Scott and Shannon? Good morning. Trending on the 10s, just 6 minutes away. There's a mayoral opening in Miller Valley. Wait, that's a thing? Yeah, it is now. 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
1: I have never wanted any part of politics, but being the mayor of the Champagne of Beers region? Now that's something I can sink my teeth in. That story's coming up in just a second. We begin, though, with the Milwaukee Common Council passing a resolution yesterday saying dogs can't be labeled dangerous based on their breeds. The dangerous classification for dogs like pit bulls and Rottweilers can now be given to dogs and cats who bite without being provoked or act aggressively. Officials believe that all dogs can bite, not just pit bulls or Rottweilers. A new Costco is set to open in Oconomowoc August 7th, just off 94 at Highway 67 near Pabst Farms. This warehouse will be their 12th to open in the state of Wisconsin, and another one will open in Franklin near 27th and Drexel. That'll happen in November of this year. And Miller High Life is looking for a Champagne of Beers region mayor, since the city of Milwaukee has designated the area around Miller Brewery as a region. You can apply for the honorary title at mc.beveragepromo.com. That's MC as in Miller Coors, .beveragepromo.com. The winner must be a city of Milwaukee resident, and you get lots of prizes, including $2,000 in cash and lots of High Life. Sign me up. In sports, the American League shut out the National League 4-0 at the All-Star Game. Cody Bellinger of the Yankees was named MVP after he drove in a pair of runs in the first inning. The Brewers' William Contreras flew out to right field in his only at-bat. The National League, in fact, managed just 3 hits in this game. The Brewers are off until Friday night when they open the second half of the season against the Miami Marlins at American Family Field. And Spain shut out France 2-0 to advance to the World Cup final for the first time since they won it all in 2010. They'll play the winner of today's game between England and Argentina. That's Trending on the 10s, brought to you by Hiller Ford, your Milwaukee Ford dealer. FM 106.1 is Milwaukee's best country. Big news on our secret show, which is coming up in August. We'll tell you what that is in 6 minutes after. The latest from Bailey Zimmerman. This is Chevy Silverado. He'll be at State Fair next month.

FM 106.1 is Milwaukee's best country with Scott and Shannon. Good morning, Shannon, with the day off. She is back tomorrow. Big news about our secret show, and that big news is that our secret show is officially sold out. Thank you so much for supporting the kids at St. Jude. Our secret show, powered by Matt Smith at Revive Dentistry in Pewaukee, is excited to be back at the Cooperage, and with your sold-out support, it's going to be an incredible show. People get excited about this thing. The fact that you buy your ticket on blind faith, you don't know who's going to be there, but I don't think anybody's been disappointed from the very first year when we had Kip Moore and then everybody from Low Cash to Chris Young to Joe Nichols to El King. The lineup has been incredible, and the supporting cast has as well. I just played Keith Urban. You know, he's played shows similar to our secret show over the years where he's played small venues in Milwaukee, like Northern Lights Theater or Serb Hall back in the day. And you went there thinking, okay, this guy looks talented. Well, that's exactly what you get with your secret show. We have so many great acts. There's going to be at least three more great acts this year, August 29th at the Cooperage. Thank you if you're lucky enough to buy tickets. We will see you there that day, and then we'll all find out together who these incredible acts are starting at noon on the 29th. It's our secret show from FM 106.1. And you know there's going to be some wow moments, just like last year and the year before and the year before and the year before.

0: FM 106.1 is Milwaukee's best country with Scott and Shannon. Here we go again with another heat advisory until 8 o'clock tonight. Yeah, we're looking. It's going to be another nasty one. 94 for the high today. Well, yesterday was 98, so I guess we're a little cooler. But the heat indexes are still going to be around 100 degrees. 73 for the low tonight, and then partly sunny. Back to 90 tomorrow and Friday. There's a chance of storms, slight chance of storms on Friday. The good stuff is on the way next. This is a story of courage and inspiration, and one of those I can't believe you just did that stories about a guy from Oconomowoc. That's coming up next. Our good stuff from FM 106.1.
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12: Oconomowoc native Johnny Martinez and his three friends, Greg Anderson, Joshua Dukes, and William Ngodel, just rode their way across the Pacific Ocean from Washington to Hawaii. Four oars, four friends, a 25-foot boat on open water for 2,554 miles. The distance is about the equivalent of going up and down Lake Michigan about 10 times. It took 53 days to reach Maui. All that time in the boat, there was no kitchen, no bed, no actual bathroom either. The crew rode in three-hour shifts, meaning everyone rode 12 hours a day. They battled 20-foot waves and 35-mile-per-hour winds. A couple weeks in, they encountered a storm so bad they had to sit in place for more than 24 hours with an underwater parachute anchor. Once a shark tried to bite one of the oars, well, they did it to raise money for Aerial Recovery, which is a disaster response and anti-sex trafficking organization, but also to send a message that ordinary people can do extraordinary things. And that doesn't necessarily mean rowing across an ocean. It just means seeking adventure and having fun. Congratulations to Oconomowoc native Johnny Martinez and his friends for an incredible feat. That is the good stuff from FM 106.1.

0: be country. FM 106.1 is Milwaukee's best country with Scott and Shannon. We're just a matter of minutes away from commercial-free country. That comes up after 7 o'clock this morning. A solid hour of your favorite songs commercial-free. Also, 7:40, Battle of the Burbs, Crossroads 41 Music Festival going out the door. Check out this fest in Oshkosh, August 6th through 8th. Jason Aldean, Lainey Wilson, the Zach Brown Band, and so many more great acts over three incredible days. You're going to get weekend passes to all of those shows if you win Battle of the Burbs today at 7:40. But coming up next at 6:50, yesterday we talked about where Milwaukee landed on the fittest cities in America. Now, we'll see if we're good drivers. That list is out from Allstate Insurance at 6:50 from FM 106.1.
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1: 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Good morning. Where do the safest drivers in the U.S. live? Well, it's not here. But we are not terrible when it comes to that category. 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

Jelly Roll at FM 106.1, Milwaukee's Best Country with Scott and Shannon. Good morning. Just before 7 o'clock, commercial-free country, an hour of it starts just after 7 o'clock this morning. All right, every year, Allstate Insurance comes out with something they call the Safest Driver in America list. They rank the biggest 200 cities. That's a lot of cities. I didn't know we had that many big cities. Anyway, Brownsville, Texas is number one. Safest drivers in America. They go 15 years on average between collisions. On the other end of the spectrum, Boston, terrible. 3.75 years in between crashes. That means they are the worst drivers in the country. Way to go, Boston. Proud of you. Where do we land in Wisconsin? Well, Madison is really safe. They moved up from 9th to 6th between 2024 and 2025. It takes 12.8 years in between accidents for drivers in Madison. Milwaukee, not bad in the Milwaukee area. It's almost 10 years in between collisions on average for the average Milwaukee driver. That according to Allstate's 2026 America's Best Drivers report. We finished 74th. Okay, before you say, well, that's not very good. There's 73 cities better than us. There's 200 in the survey. So, you know what? We're not first, but we ain't last either. Congratulations. I'm okay with 74th on the list. Maybe next year we'll move up into the top 70. Check us out this time next year. I'll have the list for you. Here's Luke Combs, Sleepless in a Hotel Room at FM 106.1.

0: FM 106.1 is Milwaukee's best country. Luke Combs, sleepless in a hotel room. He set a Nordic attendance record when he was in Sweden over the 4th of July weekend. He drew 61,000 people to a stadium, which is the largest country music show ever attended in the Nordic region, which apparently Sweden is part of. I would guess Norway is also part of that. Just before 7 o'clock, commercial-free country, a solid hour coming up just after 7 this morning. We also have Battle of the Burbs in the 7 o'clock hour. Your shot at huge tickets, weekend passes for four people to the Crossroads 41 Music Festival with Lady Wilson, Jason Aldean, Zach Brown Band, and more. That's at 7:40. 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
10: 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All dogs are good dogs. We know that. But now there's the top list of hypoallergenic dogs. If you've got the allergy problem, that's coming up and trending in 3 minutes.

0: 106.1. It's Trending on the 10th with Scott and Shannon.
1: Yeah, we all know all dogs are good dogs, but now there are dogs that are really hyperallergenic, and the American Kennel Club has their top list. We'll share that with you in a second. We begin, though, with Milwaukeeans turning to free meal sites and cooling centers as dangerous heat disrupts summer programming across the city. MPS has canceled summer programs throughout the day today because of hot buildings. The county, though, has dozens of pools, wading pools, and splash pads open for families today. There's also free meal centers and cooling sites. If you do not have air conditioning, you can check them out at both the city and the county's website. The Mega Millions jackpot is rolling over again. There was no grand prize winner yesterday, so the next drawing on Friday will be $672 million. And oh, by the way, Powerball is big tonight as well. Almost $500 million on the line. Experts have put together a list of the best hypoallergenic dog breeds if you struggle with allergies. The poodle tops the list again this year. And that goes for all the sizes, standard, miniature, or toy poodles. They're all low-shed dogs. The Bichon Frise and Portuguese Water Dogs finished second and third. Congratulations, I guess. In sports, the American League shut out the National League 4-0. National League never got a guy to second base last night, so they lose. William Contreras flew out to right field in his only at-bat. The Brewers are off until Friday when they host the Miami Marlins at American Family Field. Spain beat France 2-0 to advance to the World Cup final for the first time since 2010. They'll play the winner of today's game between England and Argentina. That is a 2 p.m. start, and then the World Cup final is Sunday. That's Trending on the 10s, brought to you by Redo Cabinets. Don't replace, reface. 713, commercial-free country is going to continue now with Lokesh. Shannon gives me grief all the time about eating really hot foods on really hot days. Like today, for example. We're having chili tonight. She'll say, how could you eat chili when it's 100 degrees outside? Well, now science is backing me up. Oh, I wish she was here today. That's coming up in 6 minutes at FM 106.1.

FM 106.1 is Milwaukee's best country. Josh Ross and Hate How You Look, big hit for him. Low Cash before that. Low Cash, by the way, one of our secret show performers a couple of years ago. Our secret show is completely sold out August 29th at noon. Thank you so much. The Kids of St. Jude, where proceeds are benefiting that great organization as well. We thank Matt Smith and all of our other sponsors. This is going to be a huge show, but it's now completely gone. August 29th at noon. And I wish we knew who was there, but you know, Shanna's not telling us, so I guess we can't share that. But in the past, you know it's going to be somebody big. There's going to be those wow moments that we've had in the past with artists like Kip Moore and Joe Nichols. L. King was there. Low Cash, as we mentioned. And so many more. Secret Show, August 29th at noon. All right, I wish Shannon was here today, because she's constantly on me for eating hot, spicy foods in the summer. And cold foods in the winter, for that matter. Well, now science is here to back me up. It's called the capsaicin effect. Chili peppers, for example, contain a chemical compound called capsaicin. And when you eat it, it triggers the TRPV1 receptor in your tongue, which senses heat. It tricks your brain into thinking your internal temperature is rising, so it kicks off your stress response, which is sweating, and that cools you down. And as you sweat, and that evaporates from the surface of your skin, it pulls heat away from your core, and it makes you feel more comfortable, and actually lowers your body temperature. See, so I didn't know it at the time, but when I eat piping hot chili in the middle of summer, even when it's 100 degrees, I'm doing the right thing for my body. And the other side of that, in the winter, your brain is involved here. Eating foods like ice cream on a cold day, maybe around the holidays, actually is good for your body as well. It may, a cold dessert like ice cream or a fresh crisp salad, which is, despite the fact that it's cold and snowy outside, we do this a lot. Like during the holidays, you have apple pie a la mode. That overrides the natural desire to be warm on a cold winter day, because our brain thinks, hey, we're supposed to have this time of year. So my question for you is there a certain food you love? It doesn't matter what day it is, winter or summer, maybe a really hot, spicy food in the middle of summer, or a really chili food on the coldest day of winter. 1-800-799-1061. 800-799-1061. We're here to prove Shannon wrong. And then I'm going to tell her tomorrow, I'm not alone. There's other people that do the same thing I do, eating chili in the middle of July when it's 100 degrees. Commercial-free country rolls on now with George Strait.

0: FM 106.1 is Milwaukee's best country with Scott and Shannon. Good morning. Yeah, Shannon's always on me saying, why are you eating such hot things on a hot day? Like, I'll get out of here to the studio this morning and I'll go have a pipe and hot bowl of oatmeal, despite the fact that we're under heat advisory and it's going to be under over 100 degrees. Feels like temperature again today. Tonight, we're going to have some chili. I don't care. You know, I like what I like, whether it's hot food or cold food. And now there's science behind it. Apparently, it's good for our bodies because when we eat hot food, it tricks our brain into thinking that we need to sweat, and then it cools our core temperature down. You know, maybe I'll have my chili in the park tonight. I don't know, since it's going to be hot outside. What about you? 1-800-799-1061. Hey, who's this?
1: Hi, Nicole.
0: Hey, Nicole, is there a certain food that's really hot that you eat on a hot day, or a certain food that's really cold that you eat on a cold day, or drink?
1: Soup. I can eat soup any day of the year.
0: What's your go-to when it comes to soup?
1: Like chicken tortilla, I really like, or clam chowder. But if there's something good on the menu wherever I'm at, I will totally just get the soup. I feel like most like family restaurants, you know, do some pretty good soups of the day.
0: Yeah.
1: So I always ask, no matter what time of the year it is, I always ask, what soup do you have today?
0: I always seek out the menus online and before I run over to my favorite Southside restaurants and do the same thing. Hey, Nicole, where are you calling from?
1: Waukesha.
0: Appreciate you checking in. 800-799-1061. How about you? Hot stuff on a hot day? Cold stuff on a cold day? What works for you? Let us know. Commercial-free country now rolls on. Here's Jason Aldean.

0: 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This whole commercial-free country concept is going over great, but it's left us a little strapped.
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0: FM 106.1 is Milwaukee's best country. Russell Dickerson. Happened to me. Scott and Shannon, good morning. Just a few minutes away from Battle of the Burbs. That's at 7:40. Crossroads 41 Music Festival tickets. All weekend long passes going out the door. But right now we're asking you this question. Do you eat hot, spicy foods in the middle of summer? Like today, for example, when it's going to feel like 100 degrees. Or do you eat ice cold foods on an ice cold day in the middle of winter? I love to do that. Shannon does not. She gives me grief all the time. Nicole called from Waukesha and said hot soup any day of the year, including a day like today. And I'm kind of in the same boat with my chili. Is chili soup? I guess that's a different debate for a different day. That's like, is a hot dog a sandwich? Brooks in Pewaukee, what about you? Do you fall into one of these categories?
1: Yeah, I drink iced coffee all in the summer, but I drink iced coffee all winter too. I just can't stop.
0: Okay, for me, Brooke, it's not iced coffee, but it's an ice cold beer. Doesn't matter if it's summer or winter. Crack me a cold one, even if it's a hot or cold day. Here's Luke Bryan from FM 106.1.

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Good morning. Commercial-free country, a solid hour of it until well after 8 o'clock today. But right now it's time to shift gears into Battle of the Burbs. 1-800-799-1061 is our number, or 414-799-1061 if you want to play. What a great prize. A four-pack of weekend passes for Crossroads 41 Music Festival in Oshkosh. So if you win, clear out your calendar the weekend of August 6th through the 8th, because here's what you get. Jason Aldean, Lainey Wilson, the Zach Brown Band, Treaty Oak Revival, Wiz Khalifa is going to be there, Jackson Dean, Wyatt Flores, Braxton Keith, Tracy Byrd doing some classic stuff, Josh Ross, who we just played a little while ago, David Lee Murphy, who you know from Dust on the Bottle, Preston Cooper, Lainey Gardner, who just played some riff. It's a loaded lineup, and you win if you get right through right now and play Battle of the Burbs and win the game. 799-1061. 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
1: Welcome to the game, guys. Lisa's in Fort Atkinson. Rebecca's in West Bend. We're playing Battle of the Burbs on the line. Crossroads 41 Music Festival weekend passes. Lisa in Fort Atkinson, you were on the phone first, so you get the first question. Whitney Houston went to the top of the music charts in the world in 1992 with a Dolly Parton song. What was it called?
2: Oh, I know the name of the song. I can't think of it, though.

0: Time is up. Rebecca, you can steal it.
1: I don't know.
0: Okay, it was I Will Always Love You, which was also a big hit from the soundtrack of The Bodyguard, starring Whitney that same year. All right, Rebecca and West Bend, here's your first question. What actor played Ken in the 2023 blockbuster movie Barbie?
1: Ryan Gosling.
0: Ryan Gosling is correct. Point for Rebecca in West Bend. Round two, Lisa in Fort Atkinson. This actor notably starred in TV sitcoms How I Met Your Mother and Doogie Howser, M.D. Who is that?
1: Neil Patrick, is it Jones?
0: Oh, you're so close. Rebecca?
1: Neil Patrick Harrison?
0: No, you're both incredibly close. Neil Patrick Harris is the answer. Sorry, guys. You were both all around it. All right. Rebecca, your second question. Name a state that borders Oregon.
1: Washington.
0: Yep. All right. So Rebecca leads 2-0, which means, Lisa, you need to get this one right to stay in the game. Before He Cheats was a number one smash for a former American Idol winner. Who was that?
1: Gary Underwood.
0: That is right. Lisa in Fort Atkins is on the board. It's 2-1. All right. Rebecca in West Bend, if you get this answer correct, you win the game. What astronomer is called out in the song Bohemian Rhapsody by Queen?
1: I don't know.
0: Time's up. All right. Lisa in Fort Atkinson for the steal.
1: Is it Aristotle?
0: No, it's Galileo, which is a big part of the song. All right, so congratulations to Rebecca. You win the game.
1: Yay.
0: We have tickets for Crossroads 41 Music Festival for you. Hey, Lisa, try back tomorrow.
1: Okay.
0: All right, there we go. Battle of the Burbs brought to you by Old Fashioned Roofing. We'll play it again tomorrow, and you'll have another chance tomorrow to pick up those tickets to Crossroads 41 Music Festival featuring Zach Brown Band, Jason Aldean, Lainey Wilson, and so much more. In the meantime, we continue commercial-free country from FM 106.1. Here's Corey Kent with Coe Wetzel. Love this song, Rocky Mountain Low.

FM 106.1 is Milwaukee's best country. Luke Combs, Scott and Shannon. Good morning. Shannon's off today. She's back tomorrow. Heat index over 100 again today. Heat advisory until 8 o'clock tonight. Going to be about 94. Then we slowly start going down with our temperatures through the rest of the week. Mayor of the Champagne of Beers has a nice ring to it. If this sounds like something you want to go for, listen to Trending on the 10s in 6 minutes. We'll give you the story from FM 106.1. Here's Ella Langley. Just

0: best country, FM 106.1. It's Trending on the 10th with Scott and Shannon.
1: I have never wanted any part of politics, but being the mayor of the Champagne of Beers region, now that's something I can sink my teeth in. That story's coming up in just a second. We begin, though, with the Milwaukee Common Council passing a resolution yesterday saying dogs can't be labeled dangerous based on their breeds. The dangerous classification for dogs like pit bulls and Rottweilers can now be given to dogs and cats who bite without being provoked or act aggressively. Officials believe that all dogs can bite, not just pit bulls or Rottweilers. A new Costco is set to open in Oconomowoc August 7th, just off 94 at Highway 67 near Pabst Farms. This warehouse will be their 12th to open in the state of Wisconsin, and another one will open in Franklin near 27th and Drexel. That'll happen in November of this year. And Miller High Life is looking for a Champagne of Beers region mayor, since the city of Milwaukee has designated the area around Miller Brewery as a region. You can apply for the honorary title at mc.beveragepromo.com. That's MC as in Miller Coors, .beveragepromo.com. The winner must be a city of Milwaukee resident, and you get lots of prizes, including $2,000 in cash and lots of High Life. Sign me up. In sports, the American League shut out the National League 4-0 at the All-Star Game. Cody Bellinger of the Yankees was named MVP after he drove in a pair of runs in the first inning. The Brewers' William Contreras flew out to right field in his only at-bat. The National League, in fact, managed just 3 hits in this game. The Brewers are off until Friday night when they open the second half of the season against the Miami Marlins at American Family Field. And Spain shut out France 2-0 to advance to the World Cup final for the first time since they won it all in 2010. They'll play the winner of today's game between England and Argentina. That's Trending on the 10s, brought to you by Hiller Ford, your Milwaukee Ford dealer.
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FM 106.1 is Milwaukee's best country with Shaboozy. It's Scott and Shannon. No Shannon today. She's back tomorrow. Forecast is hot again. Heat index over 100. We have an advisory till 8 o'clock tonight. 94 for the high today. This is also considered the absolute worst day of the year in sports. The Wednesday after the All-Star game, absolutely dead. But this year, we just so happen to have a really big World Cup game happening this afternoon with England against Messi and Argentina. The winner of that will go to the World Cup final on Sunday, where they will play Spain, who beat France yesterday. But other than that, there's not much to look forward to today in sports. You got the Brewers coming back Friday night as they host the Marlins at American Family Field. It's hard to get excited about Bucks Summer League basketball, but they're playing tonight, too. I mean, if you're really desperate for some sport, sort of sports, but I would focus on the World Cup game this afternoon, 2 o'clock, England versus Argentina. Here's Jordan Davis from FM 106.1.

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Tim McGraw and my best friend. Good morning. It's Scott and Shannon. Did you hear that tickets are sold out to our secret show this year? They are completely gone. If you're coming to the show August 29th, thank you so much. And the kids at St. Jude, thank you as well, because a portion of the proceeds are going to benefit them. It's our secret show powered by Matt Smith at Revive Dentistry in Pewaukee. You never know who's going to show up on stage, but there's always those awesome, oh my, I can't believe that person's here. We've had it year after year, and this year is going to be no exception. So we will see you at our sold-out secret show at the Cooperage Saturday, August 29th. That's a noon start, so don't stay up too late the night before, all right? So many great shows coming to southeastern Wisconsin this summer. This guy's here in a matter of weeks at the Great Wisconsin State Fair. Here's Bailey Zimmerman, Chevy Silverado at FM 106.1.

0: Day with England and Argentina clashing in Atlanta. Lionel Messi for Argentina has 8 goals so far this World Cup.
1: Lionel Messi scores the goal to make him the World Cup's all-time leading scorer.
0: The winner will play Spain in the World Cup final in New Jersey on Sunday, and the loser meets France in Saturday's third-place game.
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5: Oconomowoc native Johnny Martinez and his three friends, Greg Anderson, Joshua Dukes, and William Ngodel, just rode their way across the Pacific Ocean from Washington to Hawaii. 4 oars, 4 friends, a 25-foot boat on open water for 2,554 miles. The distance is about the equivalent of going up and down Lake Michigan about 10 times. It took 53 days to reach Maui. All that time in the boat, there was no kitchen, no bed, no actual bathroom either. The crew rode in 3-hour shifts, meaning everyone rode 12 hours a day. They battled 20-foot waves and 35-mile-per-hour winds. A couple weeks then, they encountered a storm so bad they had to sit in place for more than 24 hours with an underwater parachute anchor. Once a shark tried to bite one of the oars, well, they did it to raise money for Aerial Recovery, which is a disaster response and anti-sex trafficking organization, but also to send a message that ordinary people can do extraordinary things. And that doesn't necessarily mean rowing across an ocean. It just means seeking adventure and having fun. Congratulations to Oconomowoc native Johnny Martinez and his friends for an incredible feat. That is the good stuff from FM 106.1.

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Good morning. 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That keyword comes up after Taylor Swift and I Knew It, I Knew You from FM 106.1.

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With Shaboozy, good morning. It's 9:04 with Scott and Shannon. No break in the heat yet. It's been hot all week, but it's been really super hot the last couple days. Today, 94. Now, the good news there is we hit 98 yesterday. The bad news is we're still going to feel like 100 because the dew points keep going up, up, and up. Because of that, we have a heat advisory in effect until 8 o'clock tonight. Tomorrow, partly sunny and 90, and then Friday, partly sunny with a slight chance of thunderstorms and a high of 90. Right now, 83 at FM 106.1. Trending on the 10s just 6 minutes away, the latest Costco in southeastern Wisconsin is about ready to open its doors, and Miller High Life needs you to be their next mayor. I'll explain in Trending on the 10s in 6 minutes from FM 106.1.

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1: All right, think about this. Cash money in your pocket, lots of free beer, and people calling you the mayor. That can happen. That story's coming up in just a second in Trending on the 10th. We begin, though, with the brand new Costco, the latest, which is set to open in southeastern Wisconsin. It will be in Oconomowoc, and August 7th is the grand opening date. It'll be just off 94. You've probably seen it going up. The place is massive. 94 at Highway 67 near Pabst Farm Boulevard. This warehouse will be the 12th Costco to open in the state. Number 13 will be opening in November in Franklin near 27th and Drexel. The Mega Millions jackpot is rolling over again. No winner last night, so Friday night's drawing will be $672 million. Ahead of that, tonight's Powerball drawing is about $500 million on the line as well. And Miller High Life is looking for a Champagne of Beers region mayor. Since the city of Milwaukee officially designated the area around our legendary Miller Brewery as the Champagne of Beers region, you can apply for that title at mc.beveragepromo.com. That's MC as in Miller Coors, .beveragepromo.com. The winner must be a City of Milwaukee resident. You're going to get prizes including cash, $2,000, and lots of ice-cold Champagne of Beers Miller High Life. And again, to sign up or to try to get that title, go to mc.beveragepromo.com. In sports, the American League shut out the National League 4-0 last night in the All-Star game. In fact, the National League didn't get a runner on second base. William Contreras, he flied out to right field in his one and only at-bat. So this is usually the deadest day of the year in sports, although we do have a World Cup semifinal game today. England taking on Argentina this afternoon. The winner advances to play Spain in Sunday's World Cup final. But if you're a Brewers fan, you're going to have to wait until Friday night as they host the Miami Marlins for the next game that means anything. That's Trending on the 10s from FM 106.1.
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FM 106.1 is Milwaukee's best country with Scott and Shannon. That's the two Dylans, Dylan Marlowe, Dylan Scott. I love the Dylan Scott story that he told recently on a podcast where during COVID, everything was shut down. He was bored out of his mind, so he bought a garbage truck for like $10,000, fixed it up, and started to grow that business into a booming business today in Northeast Louisiana. Dylan Scott, not only a number one recording country artist, but he's also a garbage guy. And a good one at that. Love that story.

Ella Langley. Love that song. Be Her from FM 106.1 with Scott and Shannon. Good morning. Tickets to our secret show are absolutely sold out. That happened yesterday. Thanks to you. If you're coming on August 29th, the kids at St. Jude, thank you as well, because proceeds will benefit the St. Jude Children's Research Hospital. Our thanks to our sponsor, Matt Smith at Revive Dentistry in Pewaukee. It's going to be an incredible show. There's going to be a lot of surprises of who pops on stage. So we'll see you there. Secret show, Cooperage, now sold out August 29th at noon. Going to be a great day.

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2: 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You probably smile like that all

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Already 84 degrees on our way to 95 today. It's going to feel like it's over 100. That's why we have a heat advisory until 8 o'clock tonight. We're almost through it, y'all. It's going to get cooler by the weekend. Here's Josh Ross.

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0: Spain now awaits the winner of today's semifinal in Atlanta between Argentina and England. Today's loser will take on France in the third place game on Saturday.
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FM 106.1 is Milwaukee's best country with Scott. That's it for me. Shannon's back tomorrow. And clearly, we're better together as a show. So we welcome her back with open arms. Hope she had a good vacation. But it's over. Get back to work. We will see you at 6 o'clock tomorrow morning. Don't forget, Battle of the Burbs, Crossroads 41 Music Festival tickets at 7:40. Billy's on the way next. I'm leaving you with Kane Brown. This is Woman from FM 106.1.

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Our secret show at the Cooperage is sold out. I do feel like I gave you plenty of heads up that was going to happen, and it did. Big thanks, by the way, from all of us here on FM 106.1, Milwaukee's Best Country, with Corey Kent on the At Work Show. Yeah.

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Good luck.

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London, Paris, paradise. 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

0: 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Lionel Messi for Argentina has 8 goals so far this World Cup.
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The Nationwide Keyword is coming up again at 11. Right now you get George Burns teaming up with Luke Bryan on FM 106.1.

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Big news late yesterday afternoon with the sellouts of this year's Secret Show at the Cooperage. And again, massive thanks to Dr. Matt Smith, Revive Dentistry, for helping us put this one together. It's going to be a massive show and now sold out. Ella Langley and Morgan Wallen on FM 106.1.

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And as always, you just hit the Talk Back mic. You let me know who you are, where you're listening to FM 106.1, and then what song I can play for you. Shaboozy, it's good news on the At Work Show.

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That keyword that's worth $1,000. If you did, I will repeat it coming up in less than 5 minutes on FM 106.1. 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
3: 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It's a dream come true to have my song on the radio. It's still crazy to say. Here's my song, Boston. On a

0: guys, it's iHeartCountry on The Verge artist Stella Lefty. And that was my song, Boston.
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There is still just a little time left if you want to get your request in to me on today's Talk Back Lunch Break. Obviously, you could use that Talk Back mic on the free iHeartRadio app. Just let me know where you're listening to FM 106.1 when you get me that request. Morgan Wallen's on the way in less than 10 minutes. And first, Megan Maroney with her Beautiful Things.

0: Spain taking out France 2-0. Now they'll take on the winner of today's game between England and Argentina. We're getting down to the wire with the World Cup. Here's Sam Hunt on FM 106.1.
1: I knew I'd see her around. I'd be at some party. She'd show up and I'd be walking out. 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She'd be at the red light beside me in that white Maxima with the sticker on the back. I'd ask.

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Scott and Shannon in the morning. You get Shanna on the ride home. And so then sandwiched right there in the middle, I am the at-work guy, Billy Greenwood, on FM 106.1. They are Shaboozy teaming up with Jelly Roll. Amen.

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have today's question so difficult, so challenging, you can't even Google the answer. In fact, no one has gotten this one right yet. Post it on my Facebook page right now, Billy Greenwald on Facebook. I will get back to you again coming up at about 1:25 on FM 106.1. Here's Low Cash on today's At Work show.

really want you to win that $1,000 with a Great American Fill Up. If you missed the nationwide keyword for this hour, I'm going to repeat that again after you get Hunter Hayes wanted on FM 106.1.

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yesterday with the announcement our secret show sold out at the Cooperage. Cannot say thank you enough to Dr. Matt Smith at Revive Dentistry for helping us put this together, raise a bunch of money for St. Jude and our Radiothon as well. And a big thank you to you, too, from all of us here on FM 106.1, Milwaukee's best country. Wow.

0: Milwaukee's Best Country from 106.1. How about the chance of winning absolutely nothing with a question so difficult, you're probably going to get it wrong anyway? It's called the Google Buster question. Here's your question for today. 27% of us have this in the car right now. What is it? Now, if you take a look at my Facebook page, Billy Greenwood on Facebook, there is not a single correct guess yet. This is a tough one today. 27% of us have this in the car right now. You tell me what you think that is. I get you jelly roll. I am not okay is on the way next.
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0: 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What's your name?
1: Dawn.
0: Dawn. Come on now. 27% of us have this in our car right now. I do not. Do you?
1: Something hanging from your mirror.
0: Something hanging from your mirror, Dawn, is absolutely correct, Amando.
1: Yay!
0: Woo-hoo. I do not, by the way. That would drive me crazy, having something hanging from my mirror. I could never do that. Do you?
1: I do. I have a cross hanging from my mirror that my grandma gave me.
0: Oh, how sweet is that? I think if I had anything, it would be the dice. Remember the fuzzy dice people used to have on the mirror? Anyway, that is the answer to your Google Buster question. 27% of us have something hanging from our mirror right now in the car. Get you Ella Langley in less than 10 minutes. 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

0: first one in and the last one out. I discovered our family surname, Bachman, translates to a person that stands by or lives near water. This may explain why, at the age of 23, I started Bachman Pools and Spas. From the very beginning, I was determined to provide the best hot tubs, pools, and services possible.
1: Bachman's has been relaxing Wisconsin one backyard at a time since 1985, featuring hot spring spas, endless and radiant swimming pools, plus Tilo saunas that will go to 180 degrees, and now cold plunges that go as low as 39 degrees. Bachman's has been Wisconsin.

0: Argentina today for a spot in the World Cup final. England coach Thomas Tuchel expecting a tough match.
1: We prepare for the best version of Argentina. We expect and hope and demand the best of ourselves.
0: Kickoff in Atlanta at 3 Eastern. The winner will meet Spain in Sunday's final.
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1: 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You get Milwaukee's best country all work day long. I love you letting me hang out again today at work with you. I am Billy Greenwood, along with a throwback from George Strait.

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That's going to do it for me, Philly Greenwood. I'm actually off for the next few days, back with you next Tuesday. So until then, have yourself a fantastical week. Stay right here for the ride home and a chance at winning $1,000 with your Great American Fill-Up Nationwide keyword. We'll get you that after Dan and Shay say so on FM 106.1.

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It's Shanna. And if you haven't heard yet, our secret show powered by Dr. Matt Smith at Revive Dentistry. Tickets are completely sold out. So hopefully you got yours. All right. Fingers crossed. It's FM 106.1 with the newest from Brantley Gilbert now. This is Good Damn.

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Crossroads 41 is in Oshkosh next month with Jason Aldean, Zach Brown Band, and Lainey Wilson. You could win your passes tomorrow morning with Scott and Shannon O. And Battle of the Burbs at 7:40. It's

So Friday is Luke Bryan's big 5-0, and he said that he wears 50 better than this guy, Blake Shelton. I love them together. It's Blake and Post Malone. Pour Me a Drink on FM 106.1.

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1: 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And let's get you winning. Yeah, you could win with our $1,000 Great American Fill-Up. We want to take care of your gas for the rest of the summer. That's coming up at 4. And right now, it's Zach John King. Get to drinking.

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Oh, man, just a couple weeks away from the State Fair kicking off. It's August 6th when it starts, and I want to try the cookie butter coffee float. It sounds fantastic. I'm always looking for caffeine. I'm a fiend for it. This guy's going to be at the State Fair. You can get your tickets to see Bailey Zimmerman at fm106.com. 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
1: My name is Amanda, and I'm from Fond du Lac. 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

0: 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Thank you so much for listening. It's Shanna. And do you feel like your closet's getting a little stale? You're looking at your clothes and you're like, oh my God, I've worn this a million times. 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I'm just going on Amazon. Add to cart, add to cart. According to this, wearing red actually makes you look instantly more confident. It's the ultimate power color. It can make you look more attractive. It kind of ups your status. And if red doesn't work for you, which I'm in that boat, I don't love wearing red. Three other power colors that can boost your confidence: blue, purple, and dark green.
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4: 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I have to watch 104 soccer games, follow the pregame, the postgame, yell useless opinions at the TV. It's a lot. 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It can be used at home and can only take 15 minutes, so I can do it during halftime and not miss any action.
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3: 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Yep. George Birch has been a part of it in the past. And he's number 5 today with Luke Bryan. 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

Luke Bryan at number 5 with Ride, Ride, Ride. And Luke Bryan celebrating the big 5-0 on Friday, which he says that he wears it better than Blake Shelton. Fighting words. Here's Ella Langley with Morgan Wallen at number 4. 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

0: was Ella Langley and Morgan Wallen at number 4 with I Can't Love You Anymore. And I love this song at number 3.
1: Hey guys, it's I Heart Country, On the Verge artist Stella Lefty. Boston is a song I wrote when I was waiting on a guy who was picking me up. I couldn't stop thinking about him, and this is what I was feeling while I was waiting for him. Here's my song, Boston.
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0: guys, it's I Heart Country on The Verge artist Stella Lefty. And that was my song, Boston.
1: And that song is on rotation in our house for dance parties. I love that one. Stella Lefty at number 3. And this is Josh Ross at number 2 with Hate How You Look, FM 106.1.

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Your headliners for that include Lainey Wilson, Zach Brown Band, Jason Aldean, lots of great acts on that festival, and you could win your way into Crossroads 41. 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

Okay, so I think it's kind of weird that Ray Lynn, she just announced that she's getting divorced. This guy, John Party, and his wife, Summer, they are getting divorced. Summer and Ray Lynn are very good friends. I don't know. It's weird timing, in my opinion. I'm just saying. And this is Boots Off on FM 106.1.

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0: Luke Combs with Be By You on Milwaukee's Best Country, FM 106.1. 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